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And from the stage I can tell that she can't let go and she can't relax. And just before she hangs

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It seems like everybody's got a plan.

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Darkened halls and hotel walls will keep me in disguise, while your brown eyes look for what you have forsaken. Better times are far behind me, I can't quite forgive, 'cause for all that you have given, you have taken.

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